Sinfonia de Beethoven. Idiota, isto é Mozart. I feel by the wayside, like everyone else. I hate you, I hate you, I hate you, but I was just kidding myself. Our every moment.

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1: 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No one will touch my family. It would be like touching plutonium.
2: Sabes quais as três coisas que se tomares com cerveja morres? 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Esta rádio...

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